splash of snow upon pine trees, a feather falling on a fiddler's lip, his last trick.

like someone walking around when I know I'm all alone. 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Shapeless ghosts coil, writhe and creep, frozen with a fear that will never learn to speak. And sweat turns to ice on my face, and I age

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2: A lot of sharks out there trying to take a bite of something. Was hot. 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Everybody wants a bite. 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

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Save your money, man. Save your money, too. 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I mean, I've been lucky in this game, too. There's going to be another cat coming out looking like me, sounding like me next year. I know this. There'll be a flip side to what you

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Go away, you try to take the best of me. 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Go away.

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1: Misunderstood, but ain't always been the same. I was gonna say, back to grey walls and looking through the window pane. Where's my trust gone? Was it ever present? Did I leave it in the hands of a stranger? Feel disconnected, will you ride for me? I take these promises to heart, cause I've seen way too many snakes change face, but play the part well. A poor little Martel play, dealing with some cartel and get a little deeper. And now I'm standing on a valley of something I can't describe, and it's feeling in my brain's getting tight, but the more I try, so I spark up a cigarette, smoke half of it, chip the rest. Maybe all these chemicals been fucking with my head. I need this sunshine and these angels more than I ever did. Trying to find my relevance preaching, but what's my message here? I just wanna see unity.

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I was blinded by the love cause I was into you. While I stay committed, I know you was with some different dudes. You need attention, I get it, everyone does. I thought that this was something, I guess it never was. So every time you call my phone, I ignore. 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

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And I could see that mine was changing with the seasons. 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